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4: Here's a look at your forecast. A heat advisory remains in effect. Lows level off around 75 tonight under mainly clear skies. Slight chance of thunderstorms tomorrow. Daytime highs approaching 92. Sunshine mixed with clouds at times. Partly cloudy skies tomorrow night. Lows dip down to about 77. Mainly clear skies Tuesday with daytime highs approaching 93. 91, slight chance for storms Wednesday. I'm staff meteorologist Kara Foster. Right now, it's 88 degrees.

It's time for News Minute. I'm Elena Doctorian. Another heat dome has settled over the central U.S., causing triple-digit temperatures from Kansas to North Dakota and from Colorado to Minnesota. The extreme heat could intensify today with a rise in humidity. The feels-like temperature in Rapid City could hit 106 degrees. Des Moines could feel like 107, and St. Louis could feel like a sweltering 109 degrees. The National Weather Service predicts the next few days will continue the extreme heat pattern for the Moberly area, with highs ranging from the low 90s to the mid 80s. The Moberly Spartans are about to break back into the swing of sports season. The first game listed on the Moberly Spartan Athletics schedule is a boys' varsity soccer tournament. The tournament is away, with the team traveling to Jefferson City on Friday, August the 21st. The rest of the school's schedule is packed with games to come in the fall.

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1: Here's a look at your forecast. A heat advisory remains in effect. Lows level off around 75 tonight under mainly clear skies. Slight chance of thunderstorms tomorrow. Daytime highs approaching 92. Sunshine mixed with clouds at times. Partly cloudy skies tomorrow night. Lows dip down to about 77. Mainly clear skies Tuesday with daytime highs approaching 93. 91. Slight chance for storms Wednesday. I'm staff meteorologist Kara Foster. Right now, it's 88 degrees.

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1: Here's a look at your forecast. A heat advisory continues until 8 p.m. tonight. Lows dip down to about 75 tonight under mainly clear skies. Sunshine mixed with clouds at times. Tomorrow, slight chance of thunderstorms. High temperatures reach up to 92. Partly cloudy skies. Tomorrow night, lows dip down to about 77. Mainly sunny Tuesday with highs around 93. 91, slight chance for storms Wednesday. I'm staff meteorologist Kara Foster. Right now, 84.

0: It's time now for a News Minute. I'm Elena Doctorian. The Concordia Board of Aldermen approved a bill establishing a generative artificial intelligence use policy for the city. City Administrator Dale Kulsman discusses the policy.
1: It allows for use of some AI products. However, it limits the user. We want no personal identifiable information. So naturally, you don't put in such things as social security numbers or any of that kind of stuff.
0: The guidelines are meant to maintain responsible use of AI.
1: Because it deals with the items that should address any concern with the new line of cyber insurance that our risk management is offering.
0: During the meeting, the board also approved a public hearing on a property tax levy increase. This has been a News Minute from CentralMoInfo.com.
2: Here's a look at your forecast. Mainly clear skies tonight with a low of 75. A blend of clouds and sun tomorrow. Slight chance of thunderstorms. High of 92. Partly cloudy tomorrow night. Lows dip down to about 77. High of 93 Tuesday under mainly clear skies. 91 Wednesday. Slight chance for storms. Looking further out, 83 Thursday, 82 Friday, and 84 on Saturday. I'm staff meteorologist Kara Foster. Right now, it's 84 degrees.

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7: Here's a look at your forecast. Mainly clear skies tonight with a low of 75. A blend of clouds and sun tomorrow. Slight chance of thunderstorms. High of 92. Partly cloudy tomorrow night. Lows dip down to about 77. High of 93 Tuesday under mainly clear skies. 91 Wednesday. Slight chance for storms. Looking further out, 83 Thursday, 82 Friday, and 84 on Saturday. I'm staff meteorologist Kara Foster. Right now, it's 84 degrees.

0: 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I'm Elena Doctorian. Interim Jackson County Executive Phil Lavota is indicted by a federal grand jury for bribery. The 61-year-old Lavota is charged with honest services fraud, federal program bribery, Travel Act violations, and making a false statement to federal law enforcement agents. According to the indictment, Lavota took actions aimed at getting a specific candidate to abandon the 2026 election for county executive, including offering full-time county government positions for that candidate and a colleague of the candidate. Lavota, who will go to trial in November, has entered a not guilty plea and denied the allegations that he offered Jackson County legislator Deron McGee a job in exchange for withdrawing from a county executive race. This has been a News Minute from CentralMoInfo.com.
1: Here's a look at your forecast. Mainly clear skies tonight with a low of 75. A blend of clouds and sun tomorrow. Slight chance of thunderstorms. High of 92. Partly cloudy tomorrow night. Lows dip down to about 77. High of 93 Tuesday under mainly clear skies. 91 Wednesday. Slight chance for storms. Looking further out, 83 Thursday, 82 Friday, and 84 on Saturday. I'm staff meteorologist Kara Foster. Currently 82.

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2: Here's a look at your forecast. Mainly clear skies tonight with a low of 75. A blend of clouds and sun tomorrow. Slight chance of thunderstorms, high of 92. Partly cloudy tomorrow night. Lows dip down to about 77. High of 93 Tuesday under mainly clear skies. 91 Wednesday, slight chance for storms. Looking further out, 83 Thursday, 82 Friday, and 84 on Saturday. I'm staff meteorologist Kara Foster. Currently, it's 81 degrees.

0: It's time for News Minute from CentralMoInfo.com. I'm Elena Doctorian. At 6:13 p.m., a Kirksville woman was driving southbound on U.S. 63, 1 mile north of Atlanta. The 2023 Jeep Grand Cherokee she was driving ran off the roadway, crossed the median and both northbound lanes before continuing off the east side of the road and striking a ditch. The driver was moderately injured and was transported by Macon County EMS to Northeast Regional Medical Center. The Macon County Sheriff's Office, Atlanta Fire Department, and Macon County Rescue Squad all responded to the scene of the crash. One person is dead following a plane crash in rural Harrison County. A single-engine plane crashed in a field near U.S. Highway 69 and 245th Street on Tuesday night. The pilot, who was the only person aboard the plane, died at the scene. The FAA and NTSB are investigating the deadly plane crash. This has been a News Minute from CentralMoInfo.com.
1: Here's a look at your forecast. Mainly clear skies tonight with a low of 75. A blend of clouds and sun tomorrow. Slight chance of thunderstorms. High of 92. Partly cloudy tomorrow night. Lows dip down to about 77. High of 93 Tuesday under mainly clear skies. 91 Wednesday. Slight chance for storms. Looking further out, 83 Thursday, 82 Friday, and 84 on Saturday. I'm staff meteorologist Kara Foster. Currently, it's 81 degrees.

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2: Here's a look at your forecast. Lows level off around 75 overnight under mainly clear skies. A mix of clouds and sun. Monday, slight chance of thunderstorms. Highs around 92. Partly cloudy Monday night. Lows dip down to about 77. Low 90s Tuesday and Wednesday with a slight chance of thunderstorms Wednesday. A peak at the extended shows 83 Thursday, 82 Friday, and 84 on Saturday. I'm staff meteorologist Kara Foster. Currently, it's 80 degrees.

0: It's time for News Minute. I'm Elena Doctorian. Another heat dome has settled over the central U.S., causing triple-digit temperatures from Kansas to North Dakota and from Colorado to Minnesota. The extreme heat could intensify today with a rise in humidity. The feels-like temperature in Rapid City could hit 106 degrees. Des Moines could feel like 107, and St. Louis could feel like a sweltering 109 degrees. The National Weather Service predicts the next few days will continue the extreme heat pattern for the Moberly area, with highs ranging from the low 90s to the mid 80s. The Moberly Spartans are about to break back into the swing of sports season. The first game listed on the Moberly Spartan Athletics schedule is a boys' varsity soccer tournament. The tournament is away, with the team traveling to Jefferson City on Friday, August the 21st. The rest of the school schedule is packed with games to come in the fall 2026 season. 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
1: Here's a look at your forecast. Lows level off around 75 overnight under mainly clear skies. A mix of clouds and sun. Monday, slight chance of thunderstorms. Highs around 92. Partly cloudy. Monday night, lows dip down to about 77. Low 90s. Tuesday and Wednesday, with a slight chance of thunderstorms. Wednesday. A peek at the extended shows. 83 Thursday, 82 Friday, and 84 on Saturday. I'm staff meteorologist Kara Foster. Currently, it's 80 degrees.

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1: Here's a look at your forecast. Mainly clear overnight with lows around 75.

Slight chance of thunderstorms Monday. Daytime highs approaching 92. Partly cloudy. Partly cloudy skies Monday night, 77. Low 90s Tuesday and Wednesday, with a slight chance for storms Wednesday. Taking a look at the extended forecast, 83 Thursday, 82 Friday, and 84 on Saturday. I'm staff meteorologist Laura Lockwood. Right now, 81.

0: It's time for News Minute from CentralMoInfo.com. I'm Elena Doctorian. Interim Jackson County Executive Phil Lavota is indicted by a federal grand jury for bribery. The 61-year-old Lavota is charged with honest services fraud, federal program bribery, Travel Act violations, and making a false statement to federal law enforcement agents. According to the indictment, Lavota took actions aimed at getting a specific candidate to abandon the 2026 election for county executive, including offering full-time county government positions for that candidate and a colleague of the candidate. Lavota, who will go to trial in November, has entered a not guilty plea and denied the allegations that he offered Jackson County legislator Deron McGee a job in exchange for withdrawing from a county executive race. This has been a News Minute from CentralMoInfo.com.
1: Here's a look at your forecast. Mainly clear overnight with lows around 75. Slight chance of thunderstorms Monday. Daytime highs approaching 92. Partly cloudy. Partly cloudy skies Monday night, 77. Low 90s Tuesday and Wednesday with a slight chance for storms Wednesday. Taking a look at the extended forecast, 83 Thursday, 82 Friday, and 84 on Saturday. I'm Staff Meteorologist Laura Lockwood. Right now, 81.

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1: Here's a look at your forecast. Slight chance for storms overnight, otherwise mainly clear skies. Lulls level off around 75. Sunshine mixed with clouds at times. Monday, slight chance for storms. High temperatures reach up to 92. Partly cloudy skies Monday night. Lulls dip down to about 77. Mainly clear skies Tuesday, with daytime highs approaching 93. 91, slight chance for storms Wednesday. I'm staff meteorologist Laura Lockwood. Right now, 79.

0: It's time for News Minute from CentralMoInfo.com. I'm Elena Doctorian. At 6:13 p.m., a Kirksville woman was driving southbound on U.S. 63, 1 mile north of Atlanta. The 2023 Jeep Grand Cherokee she was driving ran off the roadway, crossed the median and both northbound lanes before continuing off the east side of the road and striking a ditch. The driver was moderately injured and was transported by Macon County EMS to Northeast Regional Medical Center. The Macon County Sheriff's Office, Atlanta Fire Department, and Macon County Rescue Squad all responded to the scene of the crash. One person is dead following a plane crash in rural Harrison County. A single-engine plane crashed in a field near U.S. Highway 69 and 245th Street on Tuesday night. The pilot, who was the only person aboard the plane, died at the scene. The FAA and NTSB are investigating the deadly plane crash. This has been a News Minute from CentralMoInfo.com.
1: Here's a look at your forecast. Slight chance for storms overnight, otherwise mainly clear skies. Lows level off around 75. Sunshine mixed with clouds at times. Monday, slight chance for storms. High temperatures reach up to 92. Partly cloudy skies Monday night. Lows dip down to about 77. Mainly clear skies Tuesday, with daytime highs approaching 93. 91, slight chance for storms Wednesday. I'm staff meteorologist Laura Lockwood. Right now, it's 81 degrees.

What if it were you in need of a transfusion? 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By giving blood, you're ensuring that life-saving help is there for someone fighting to survive, someone who could be a friend, a family member, or even yourself one day. 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A small act of kindness today could mean the world to someone tomorrow.

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1: Here's a look at your forecast. Slight chance for storms overnight, otherwise partly cloudy skies. Lows dip down to about 75. Sunshine mixed with clouds at times again. Monday, slight chance for storms. Daytime highs approaching 92. Partly cloudy skies. Monday night, lows level off around 77. High temperatures reach up to 93 Tuesday, under mainly clear skies. 91 Wednesday, slight chance for storms. I'm staff meteorologist Laura Lockwood. Currently 79.

0: It's time for a News Minute. I'm Elena Doctorian. Another heat dome has settled over the central U.S., causing triple-digit temperatures from Kansas to North Dakota and from Colorado to Minnesota. The extreme heat could intensify today with a rise in humidity. The feels-like temperature in Rapid City could hit 106 degrees. Des Moines could feel like 107, and St. Louis could feel like a sweltering 109 degrees. The National Weather Service predicts the next few days will continue the extreme heat pattern for the Moberly area, with highs ranging from the low 90s to the mid 80s. The Moberly Spartans are about to break back into the swing of sports season. The first game listed on the Moberly Spartan Athletics schedule is a boys varsity soccer tournament. The tournament is away, with the team traveling to Jefferson City on Friday, August the 21st. The rest of the school's schedule is packed with games to come in the fall 2026 season. 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
1: Here's a look at your forecast. Slight chance for storms overnight, otherwise partly cloudy skies. Lows dip down to about 75. Sunshine mixed with clouds at times again. Monday, slight chance for storms. Daytime highs approaching 92. Partly cloudy skies. Monday night, lows level off around 77. High temperatures reach up to 93 Tuesday under mainly clear skies. 91 Wednesday, slight chance for storms. I'm staff meteorologist Laura Lockwood. Currently 79.

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0: 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I'm Elena Doctorian. Interim Jackson County Executive Phil Lavota is indicted by a federal grand jury for bribery. The 61-year-old Lavota is charged with honest services fraud, federal program bribery, Travel Act violations, and making a false statement to federal law enforcement agents. According to the indictment, Lavota took actions aimed at getting a specific candidate to abandon the 2026 election for county executive, including offering full-time county government positions for that candidate and a colleague of the candidate. Lavota, who will go to trial in November, has entered a not guilty plea and denied the allegations that he offered Jackson County legislator Deron McGee a job in exchange for withdrawing from a county executive race. This has been a News Minute from CentralMoInfo.com.
1: Here's a look at your forecast. Lulz of Alaf around 75, overnight under partly cloudy skies. Sunshine mixed with clouds at times. Monday, slight chance for storms. High temperatures reach up to 91. Mainly clear skies. Monday night, lows dip down to about 78. Bright sunshine expected Tuesday, with daytime highs approaching 93. 92, slight chance for storms. Wednesday. I'm staff meteorologist Laura Lockwood. Right now, it's 78 degrees.

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2: Here's a look at your forecast. Lulz of Alaf around 75, overnight under partly cloudy skies. Sunshine mixed with clouds at times, Monday, slight chance for storms. High temperatures reach up to 91. Mainly clear skies, Monday night, lows dip down to about 78. Bright sunshine expected Tuesday, with daytime highs approaching 93. 92, slight chance for storms, Wednesday. I'm staff meteorologist Laura Lockwood. Currently 77.

0: It's time for News Minute from CentralMoInfo.com. I'm Elena Doctorian. At 6:13 p.m., a Kirksville woman was driving southbound on U.S. 63, 1 mile north of Atlanta. The 2023 Jeep Grand Cherokee she was driving ran off the roadway, crossed the median and both northbound lanes before continuing off the east side of the road and striking a ditch. The driver was moderately injured and was transported by Macon County EMS to Northeast Regional Medical Center. The Macon County Sheriff's Office, Atlanta Fire Department, and Macon County Rescue Squad all responded to the scene of the crash. One person is dead following a plane crash in rural Harrison County. A single-engine plane crashed in a field near U.S. Highway 69 and 245th Street on Tuesday night. The pilot, who was the only person aboard the plane, died at the scene. The FAA and NTSB are investigating the deadly plane crash. 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
1: Here's a look at your forecast. Lulz level off around 75, overnight under partly cloudy skies. Sunshine mixed with clouds at times. Monday, slight chance for storms. High temperatures reach up to 91. Mainly clear skies. Monday night, lows dip down to about 78. Bright sunshine expected Tuesday, with daytime highs approaching 93. 92, slight chance for storms. Wednesday, I'm staff meteorologist Laura Lockwood. Currently 77.

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4: Here's a look at your forecast. Slight chance for storms today. Otherwise, sunshine mixed with clouds at times. Daytime highs approaching 91. Mainly clear skies. Tonight, lulls of a low around 78. Daytime highs approaching 93. Tomorrow, mainly sunny skies. Low 90s Wednesday with a slight chance of thunderstorms. Turning much cooler Thursday with highs in the low 80s. Chance for storms continues. I'm staff meteorologist Laura Lockwood. Currently, it's 77 degrees.

0: It's time for a News Minute. I'm Elena Doctorian. Another heat dome has settled over the central U.S., causing triple-digit temperatures from Kansas to North Dakota and from Colorado to Minnesota. The extreme heat could intensify today with a rise in humidity. The feels-like temperature in Rapid City could hit 106 degrees. Des Moines could feel like 107, and St. Louis could feel like a sweltering 109 degrees. The National Weather Service predicts the next few days will continue the extreme heat pattern for the Moberly area, with highs ranging from the low 90s to the mid 80s. The Moberly Spartans are about to break back into the swing of sports season. The first game listed on the Moberly Spartan Athletics schedule is a boys' varsity soccer tournament. The tournament is away, with the team traveling to Jefferson City on Friday, August the 21st. The rest of the school schedule is packed with games to come in the fall 2026 season. 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
1: Here's a look at your forecast. Slight chance for storms today. Otherwise, sunshine mixed with clouds at times. Daytime highs approaching 91. Mainly clear skies tonight. Lows of a low around 78. Daytime highs approaching 93. Tomorrow, mainly sunny skies. Low 90s Wednesday with a slight chance of thunderstorms. Turning much cooler Thursday with highs in the low 80s. Chance for storms continues. I'm staff meteorologist Laura Lockwood. Currently, it's 77 degrees.
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clouds at times. Daytime highs approaching 91. Mainly clear skies. Tonight, lows of a low of around 78. Daytime highs approaching 93. Tomorrow, mainly sunny skies. Low 90s Wednesday with a slight chance of thunderstorms. Turning much cooler Thursday with highs in the low 80s. Chance for storms continues. I'm staff meteorologist Laura Lockwood. Currently, it's 77 degrees.

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1: Here's a look at your forecast. Slight chance for storms today, otherwise sunshine mixed with

0: 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I'm Elena Doctorian. Interim Jackson County Executive Phil Lavota is indicted by a federal grand jury for bribery. The 61-year-old Lavota is charged with honest services fraud, federal program bribery, Travel Act violations, and making a false statement to federal law enforcement agents. According to the indictment, Lavota took actions aimed at getting a specific candidate to abandon the 2026 election for county executive, including offering full-time county government positions for that candidate and a colleague of the candidate. Lavota, who will go to trial in November, has entered a not guilty plea and denied the allegations that he offered Jackson County legislator Deron McGee a job in exchange for withdrawing from a county executive race. This has been a News Minute from CentralMoInfo.com.
1: Here's a look at your forecast. Slight chance for storms today. Otherwise, sunshine mixed with clouds at times. Daytime highs approaching 91. Mainly clear skies tonight. Lows of a low around 78. Daytime highs approaching 93. Tomorrow, mainly sunny skies. Low 90s Wednesday with a slight chance of thunderstorms. Turning much cooler Thursday with highs in the low 80s. Chance for storms continues. I'm staff meteorologist Laura Lockwood. Right now, it's 77 degrees.
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4: Here's a look at your forecast. Slight chance for storms today. Otherwise, sunshine mixed with clouds at times. Daytime highs approaching 91. Mainly clear skies. Tonight, lows level off around 78. Daytime highs approaching 93. Tomorrow, mainly sunny skies. Low 90s Wednesday with a slight chance of thunderstorms. Turning much cooler Thursday with highs in the low 80s. Chance for storms continues. I'm staff meteorologist Laura Lockwood. Currently, it's 75 degrees.
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0: It's time for News Minute from CentralMoInfo.com. I'm Elena Doctorian. At 6:13 p.m., a Kirksville woman was driving southbound on U.S. 63, 1 mile north of Atlanta. The 2023 Jeep Grand Cherokee she was driving ran off the roadway, crossed the median and both northbound lanes before continuing off the east side of the road and striking a ditch. The driver was moderately injured and was transported by Macon County EMS to Northeast Regional Medical Center. The Macon County Sheriff's Office, Atlanta Fire Department, and Macon County Rescue Squad all responded to the scene of the crash. One person is dead following a plane crash in rural Harrison County. A single-engine plane crashed in a field near U.S. Highway 69 and 245th Street on Tuesday night. The pilot, who was the only person aboard the plane, died at the scene. The FAA and NTSB are investigating the deadly plane crash. 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
4: Here's a look at your forecast. Slight chance for storms today. Otherwise, sunshine mixed with clouds at times. Daytime highs approaching 91. Mainly clear skies tonight. Lows of a low around 78. Daytime highs approaching 93. Tomorrow, mainly sunny skies. Low 90s Wednesday with a slight chance of thunderstorms. Turning much cooler Thursday with highs in the low 80s. Chance for storms continues. I'm staff meteorologist Laura Lockwood. Currently, it's 75 degrees.
0: Let's take a look at what's happening. Coming up this September, the annual Junk Junction Vintage Market will take place in downtown Moberly, one of the largest vintage markets in Missouri. The market will be open from 9 a.m. to 5 p.m. Saturday the 12th and Sunday the 13th. Interested vendors can find applications at moberly.com/junkjunction or on the Moberly Area Chamber of Commerce Facebook page. That's what's happening. For more information, go to CentralMoInfo.com, highlight the community tab, and click events.

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5: Here's a look at your forecast. Slight chance of thunderstorms today. Otherwise, sunshine mixed with clouds at times. High temperatures reach up to 91. Lows dip down to about 78 tonight. Mainly clear skies. Mainly sunny skies tomorrow. High temperatures reach up to 93. Low 90s Wednesday with a slight chance of thunderstorms. Turning cooler Thursday with highs in the upper 80s. Chance for storms continues. I'm Staff Meteorologist Paul Trombley. Right now, it's 75 degrees. You're great.

0: It's time for News Minute. I'm Elena Doctorian. Another heat dome has settled over the central U.S., causing triple-digit temperatures from Kansas to North Dakota and from Colorado to Minnesota. The extreme heat could intensify today with a rise in humidity. The feels-like temperature in Rapid City could hit 106 degrees. Des Moines could feel like 107, and St. Louis could feel like a sweltering 109 degrees. The National Weather Service predicts the next few days will continue the extreme heat pattern for the Moberly area, with highs ranging from the low 90s to the mid 80s. The Moberly Spartans are about to break back into the swing of sports season. The first game listed on the Moberly Spartan Athletics schedule is a boys' varsity soccer tournament. The tournament is away, with the team traveling to Jefferson City on Friday, August the 21st. The rest of the school's schedule is packed with games to come in the fall 2026 season. This has been a News Minute from CentralMoInfo.com.
1: Here's a look at your forecast. Slight chance of thunderstorms today. Otherwise, sunshine mixed with clouds at times. High temperatures reach up to 91. Lows dip down to about 78 tonight. Mainly clear skies. Mainly sunny skies tomorrow. High temperatures reach up to 93. Low 90s Wednesday with a slight chance of thunderstorms. Turning cooler Thursday with highs in the upper 80s. Chance for storms continues. I'm staff meteorologist Paul Trombley. Right now, it's 77 degrees.
0: Let's take a look at what's happening. Residents and visitors will gather in downtown Moberly next month for a free summer concert featuring live music, food vendors, and a community cruise-in. The Friday night cruise-in concert is scheduled for Friday, August 21st in the Depot District. The event will include a cruise-in featuring classic vehicles and a free concert at the Fennel, located at 315 North Clark Street. That's what's happening. For more information, go to CentralMoInfo.com, highlight the community tab, and click events. 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
2: Here's a look at your forecast. Slight chance of thunderstorms today. Otherwise, sunshine mixed with clouds at times. High temperatures reach up to 91. Lows dip down to about 78 tonight. Mainly clear skies. Mainly sunny skies tomorrow. High temperatures reach up to 93. Low 90s Wednesday with a slight chance of thunderstorms. Turning cooler Thursday with highs in the upper 80s. Chance for storms continues. I'm staff meteorologist Paul Trombley. Right now, 77.

0: Good morning and happy Monday. I hope everybody had a great weekend and is at least somewhat prepared to be a functioning human again. You're kicking it with Kaylee this morning on Kirk 99.9 The Captain. And I have to admit, I spent a good portion of my childhood thinking that song was money, money. Like money with an E. Turns out, no. It's Moni. M-O-N-Y. So apparently, Billy Idol taught me absolutely nothing about spelling. We'll be right back with more classic hits after this.
1: Dad, funny story. 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

0: Major Tom from Peter Schilling on Kirk 99.9 The Captain. Now come on back down to earth because we've got quite the combination waiting for you after the break. Celine Dion with The Power of Love and then Queen with Killer Queen. It sounds like we're going from falling hopelessly in love to becoming a little dangerous. Stick around, we'll be right back on 99.9 The Captain.
1: 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I'm Elena Doctorian. Interim Jackson County Executive Phil Lavota is indicted by a federal grand jury for bribery. The 61-year-old Lavota is charged with honest services fraud, federal program bribery, Travel Act violations, and making a false statement to federal law enforcement agents. According to the indictment, Lavota took actions aimed at getting a specific candidate to abandon the 2026 election for county executive, including offering full-time county government positions for that candidate and a colleague of the candidate. Lavota, who will go to trial in November, has entered a not guilty plea and denied the allegations that he offered Jackson County legislator Deron McGee a job in exchange for withdrawing from a county executive race. This has been a News Minute from CentralMoInfo.com.
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6: Here's a look at your forecast. Slight chance of thunderstorms
7: today.
6: Otherwise, sunshine mixed with clouds at times. High temperatures reach up to 91. Lows dip down to about 78 tonight. Mainly clear skies. Mainly sunny skies tomorrow. High temperatures reach up to 93. Low 90s Wednesday with a slight chance of thunderstorms. Turning cooler Thursday with highs in the upper 80s. Chance for storms continues. I'm staff meteorologist Paul Trombley. Right now, it's 77 degrees.
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That's REM with What's the Frequency, Kenneth. And if you've ever wondered who Kenneth is, you're not alone. The title actually came from a crazy incident involving news anchor Dan Rather, where a guy kept asking him, Kenneth, what is the frequency? So there's your weird little piece of music trivia for Monday. Coming up, Paul Simon with Kodachrome on 99.9 The Captain.

V. Ray Vaughn with Honeybee on 99.9 The Captain. And that's about going to do it for me this Monday morning. Thanks for kicking it with me and hopefully making the start of the work week just a bit better. I'll be back tomorrow morning, same place, same time. Until then, here's Guns N' Roses with Don't Cry on Kirk 99.9 The Captain.

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3: Here's a look at your forecast. Slight chance of thunderstorms today. Otherwise, sunshine mixed with clouds at times. High temperatures reach up to 91. Lows dip down to about 78 tonight. Mainly clear skies. Mainly sunny skies tomorrow. High temperatures reach up to 93. Low 90s Wednesday with a slight chance of thunderstorms. Turning cooler Thursday with highs in the upper 80s. Chance for storms continues. I'm staff meteorologist Paul Trombley. Right now, it's 79 degrees.

0: It's time for News Minute from CentralMoInfo.com. I'm Elena Doctorian. At 6:13 p.m., a Kirksville woman was driving southbound on U.S. 63, 1 mile north of Atlanta. The 2023 Jeep Grand Cherokee she was driving ran off the roadway, crossed the median and both northbound lanes before continuing off the east side of the road and striking a ditch. The driver was moderately injured and was transported by Macon County EMS to Northeast Regional Medical Center. The Macon County Sheriff's Office, Atlanta Fire Department, and Macon County Rescue Squad all responded to the scene of the crash. One person is dead following a plane crash in rural Harrison County. A single-engine plane crashed in a field near U.S. Highway 69 and 245th Street on Tuesday night. The pilot, who was the only person aboard the plane, died at the scene. The FAA and NTSB are investigating the deadly plane crash. This has been a News Minute from CentralMoInfo.com.
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2: Here's a look at your forecast. Slight chance of thunderstorms today. Otherwise, sunshine mixed with clouds at times. High temperatures reach up to 91. Lows dip down to about 78 tonight. Mainly clear skies. Mainly sunny skies tomorrow. High temperatures reach up to 93. Low 90s Wednesday with a slight chance of thunderstorms. Turning cooler Thursday with highs in the upper 80s. Chance for storms continues. I'm staff meteorologist Paul Trombley. Right now, it's 79 degrees.
0: Let's take a look at what's happening. Residents and visitors will gather in downtown Moberly next month for a free summer concert featuring live music, food vendors, and a community cruise-in. The Friday night cruise-in concert is scheduled for Friday, August 21st in the Depot District. The event will include a cruise-in featuring classic vehicles and a free concert at the Fennel, located at 315 North Clark Street. That's what's happening. 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
2: Here's a look at your forecast. Sunshine mixed with clouds at times today, with daytime highs approaching 91. 78 tonight. Mainly clear skies tomorrow. Daytime highs approaching 93. Low 90s Wednesday with a slight chance for storms. Cooler Thursday with highs in the upper 80s. Chance for storms continues. Looking at the long range, 86 Friday, 87 Saturday, and 84 on Sunday. I'm Staff Meteorologist Paul Trombley. Right now, it's 80 degrees.

0: Victorian. Interim Jackson County Executive Phil Lavota is indicted by a federal grand jury for bribery. The 61-year-old Lavota is charged with honest services fraud, federal program bribery, Travel Act violations, and making a false statement to federal law enforcement agents. According to the indictment, Lavota took actions aimed at getting a specific candidate to abandon the 2026 election for county executive, including offering full-time county government positions for that candidate and a colleague of the candidate. Lavota, who will go to trial in November, has entered a not guilty plea and denied the allegations that he offered Jackson County legislator Deron McGee a job in exchange for withdrawing from a county executive race. This has been a News Minute from CentralMoInfo.com.
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2: Here's a look at your forecast. Sunshine mixed with clouds at times today, with daytime highs approaching 91, 78 tonight. Mainly clear skies tomorrow, daytime highs approaching 93. Low 90s Wednesday with a slight chance for storms. Cooler Thursday with highs in the upper 80s, chance for storms continues. Looking at the long range, 86 Friday, 87 Saturday, and 84 on Sunday. I'm staff meteorologist Paul Trombley. Right now, it's 80 degrees.
0: Let's take a look at what's happening. Coming up this September, the annual Junk Junction Vintage Market will take place in downtown Moberly, one of the largest vintage markets in Missouri. The market will be open from 9 a.m. to 5 p.m. Saturday the 12th and Sunday the 13th. Interested vendors can find applications at moberly.com/junkjunction or on the Moberly Area Chamber of Commerce Facebook page. 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
1: Here's a look at your forecast. Partly cloudy this afternoon with a high of 91. Lows dip down to about 78 tonight, mainly clear. Mainly clear skies tomorrow, high of 93. Low 90s Wednesday with a slight chance of thunderstorms. Turning cooler Thursday with highs in the upper 80s, storms continue. Looking further out, 86 Friday, 87 Saturday, and 84 on Sunday. I'm Staff Meteorologist Paul Trombley. Currently, it's 82 degrees.
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0: It's time for News Minute from CentralMoInfo.com. I'm Elena Doctorian. At 6:13 p.m., a Kirksville woman was driving southbound on U.S. 63, 1 mile north of Atlanta. The 2023 Jeep Grand Cherokee she was driving ran off the roadway, crossed the median and both northbound lanes before continuing off the east side of the road and striking a ditch. The driver was moderately injured and was transported by Macon County EMS to Northeast Regional Medical Center. The Macon County Sheriff's Office, Atlanta Fire Department, and Macon County Rescue Squad all responded to the scene of the crash. One person is dead following a plane crash in rural Harrison County. A single-engine plane crashed in a field near U.S. Highway 69 and 245th Street on Tuesday night. The pilot, who was the only person aboard the plane, died at the scene. The FAA and NTSB are investigating the deadly plane crash. This has been a News Minute from CentralMoInfo.com.
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1: Here's a look at your forecast. Partly cloudy this afternoon with a high of 91. Lows dip down to about 78 tonight, mainly clear. Mainly clear skies tomorrow, high of 93. Low 90s Wednesday with a slight chance of thunderstorms. Turning cooler Thursday with highs in the upper 80s, storms continue. Looking further out, 86 Friday, 87 Saturday, and 84 on Sunday. I'm staff meteorologist Paul Trombley. Right now, it's 84 degrees.
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5: Here's a look at your forecast. Partly cloudy this afternoon with a high of 91. Lows dip down to about 78 tonight, mainly clear. Mainly clear skies tomorrow, high of 93. Low 90s Wednesday with a slight chance of thunderstorms. Turning cooler Thursday with highs in the upper 80s, storms continue. Looking further out, 86 Friday, 87 Saturday, and 84 on Sunday. I'm Staff Meteorologist Paul Trombley. Right now, it's 86 degrees.

0: It's time for News Minute from CentralMoInfo.com. I'm Elena Doctorian. Interim Jackson County Executive Phil Lavota is indicted by a federal grand jury for bribery. The 61-year-old Lavota is charged with honest services fraud, federal program bribery, Travel Act violations, and making a false statement to federal law enforcement agents. According to the indictment, Lavota took actions aimed at getting a specific candidate to abandon the 2026 election for county executive, including offering full-time county government positions for that candidate and a colleague of the candidate. Lavota, who will go to trial in November, has entered a not guilty plea and denied the allegations that he offered Jackson County legislator Deron McGee a job in exchange for withdrawing from a county executive race. This has been a News Minute from CentralMoInfo.com.
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5: Here's a look at your forecast. Partly cloudy this afternoon with a high of 91. Lows dip down to about 78 tonight, mainly clear. Mainly clear skies tomorrow, high of 93. Low 90s Wednesday with a slight chance of thunderstorms. Turning cooler Thursday with highs in the upper 80s, storms continue. Looking further out, 86 Friday, 87 Saturday, and 84 on Sunday. I'm Staff Meteor.

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5: Here's a look at your forecast. Partly cloudy this afternoon with a high of 91. Lows dip down to about 78 tonight, mainly clear. Mainly clear skies tomorrow, high of 93. Low 90s Wednesday with a slight chance of thunderstorms. Turning cooler Thursday with highs in the upper 80s, storms continue. Looking further out, 86 Friday, 87 Saturday, and 84 on Sunday. I'm Staff Meteorologist Paul Trombley. Currently 84.
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0: It's time for News Minute from CentralMoInfo.com. I'm Elena Doctorian. Interim Jackson County Executive Phil Lavota is indicted by a federal grand jury for bribery. The 61-year-old Lavota is charged with honest services fraud, federal program bribery, Travel Act violations, and making a false statement to federal law enforcement agents. According to the indictment, Lavota took actions aimed at getting a specific candidate to abandon the 2026 election for county executive, including offering full-time county government positions for that candidate and a colleague of the candidate. Lavota, who will go to trial in November, has entered a not guilty plea and denied the allegations that he offered Jackson County legislator Deron McGee a job in exchange for withdrawing from a county executive race. This has been a News Minute from CentralMoInfo.com.
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5: Here's a look at your forecast. Partly cloudy this afternoon with a high of 91. Lows dip down to about 78 tonight, mainly clear. Mainly clear skies tomorrow, high of 93. Low 90s Wednesday with a slight chance of thunderstorms. Turning cooler Thursday with highs in the upper 80s, storms continue. Looking further out, 86 Friday, 87 Saturday, and 84 on Sunday. I'm Staff Meteorologist Paul Trombley. Currently 84.
0: Let's take a look at what's happening. 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

0: It's time now for a news minute from CentralMoInfo.com. I'm Elena Doctorian. The Harrison County coroner confirmed the identity of the pilot who died in a plane crash north of Bethany. In a post, Andre Remmers said William M. Anderson, 73 years old, was operating the Piper PA-24 Comanche Tuesday. The intended destination remains unknown. The aircraft reportedly disappeared from radar around 7 p.m. The Jackson County Medical Examiner's Office worked to confirm Anderson's identity. The cause of the crash is still under active investigation by the Federal Aviation Administration and National Transportation Safety Board. The Missouri Department of Transportation is preparing for the winter. MoDOT is currently hiring personnel in its winter maintenance crews. Agency officials say they have hundreds of full-time maintenance and emergency maintenance positions available around the state. This has been a News Minute from CentralMoInfo.com.
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5: Here's a look at your forecast. Sunshine mixed with clouds at times this afternoon, with daytime highs approaching 90. Mainly clear skies tonight. Lows level off around 77. Mainly clear tomorrow, 94. Upper 80s Wednesday with a slight chance for storms. Turning cooler Thursday with highs in the upper 80s. Chance for storms continues. Looking further out, 86 Friday, 87 Saturday, and 84 on Sunday. I'm staff meteorologist Paul Trombley. Right now, 88.
0: Let's take a look at what's happening. 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That's what's happening. 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
1: Here's a look at your forecast. Sunshine mixed with clouds at times this afternoon, with daytime highs approaching 90. Mainly clear tonight, lows level off around 77. High temperatures reach up to 94. Tomorrow, lots of sunshine. 90 Wednesday, with a slight chance for storms. 87 Thursday, storms continue. Looking further out, 86 Friday, 87 Saturday, and 84 on Sunday. I'm staff meteorologist Kara Foster. Right now, 90.

0: 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I'm Elena Doctorian. Interim Jackson County Executive Phil Lavota is indicted by a federal grand jury for bribery. The 61-year-old Lavota is charged with honest services fraud, federal program bribery, Travel Act violations, and making a false statement to federal law enforcement agents. According to the indictment, Lavota took actions aimed at getting a specific candidate to abandon the 2026 election for county executive, including offering full-time county government positions for that candidate and a colleague of the candidate. Lavota, who will go to trial in November, has entered a not guilty plea and denied the allegations that he offered Jackson County legislator Deron McGee a job in exchange for withdrawing from a county executive race. This has been a News Minute from CentralMoInfo.com.
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4: Here's a look at your forecast. Sunshine mixed with clouds at times this afternoon, with daytime highs approaching 90. Mainly clear tonight, lows level off around 77. High temperatures reach up to 94. Tomorrow, lots of sunshine. 90 Wednesday, with a slight chance for storms. 87 Thursday, storms continue. Looking further out, 86 Friday, 87 Saturday, and 84 on Sunday. I'm staff meteorologist Kara Foster. Right now, 90.
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3: Here's a look at your forecast. Sunshine mixed with clouds at times this afternoon, with daytime highs approaching 90. Mainly clear tonight, lows level off around 77. High temperatures reach up to 94. Tomorrow, lots of sunshine. 90 Wednesday, with a slight chance for storms. 87 Thursday, storms continue. Looking further out, 86 Friday, 87 Saturday, and 84 on Sunday. I'm staff meteorologist Kara Foster. Currently, it's 91 degrees.

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0: It's time now for a news minute from CentralMoInfo.com. I'm Elena Doctorian. The Harrison County coroner confirmed the identity of the pilot who died in a plane crash north of Bethany. In a post, Andre Remmers said William M. Anderson, 73 years old, was operating the Piper PA-24 Comanche Tuesday. The intended destination remains unknown. The aircraft reportedly disappeared from radar around 7 p.m. The Jackson County Medical Examiner's Office worked to confirm Anderson's identity. The cause of the crash is still under active investigation by the Federal Aviation Administration and National Transportation Safety Board. The Missouri Department of Transportation is preparing for the winter. MoDOT is currently hiring personnel in its winter maintenance crews. Agency officials say they have hundreds of full-time maintenance and emergency maintenance positions available around the state. This has been a News Minute from CentralMoInfo.com.
1: Here's a look at your forecast. Sunshine mixed with clouds at times this afternoon, with daytime highs approaching 90. Mainly clear tonight, lows level off around 77. High temperatures reach up to 94. Tomorrow, lots of sunshine. 90 Wednesday, with a slight chance for storms. 87 Thursday, storms continue. Looking further out, 86 Friday, 87 Saturday, and 84 on Sunday. I'm staff meteorologist Kara Foster. Currently, 90.
0: Let's take a look at what's happening. Coming up this September, the annual Junk Junction Vintage Market will take place in downtown Moberly, one of the largest vintage markets in Missouri. The market will be open from 9 a.m. to 5 p.m. Saturday the 12th and Sunday the 13th. 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
2: Here's a look at your forecast. Lows dip down to about 77 tonight under mainly clear skies. Mainly sunny skies again tomorrow. Daytime highs approaching 94. Partly cloudy skies. Tomorrow night, lows dip down to about 76. Upper 80s Wednesday and Thursday with thunderstorms both days. Taking a look at the extended forecast, 89 Friday, 91 Saturday, and 87 on Sunday. I'm staff meteorologist Kara Foster. Right now, 90.

0: It's time now for a news minute from CentralMoInfo.com. I'm Elena Doctorian. The Kansas City Chiefs' longtime home is returning to its original name. The Chiefs announced that its stadium will drop the GEHA from the title and be known as the Arrowhead Stadium. The venue had been known as GEHA Field at Arrowhead Stadium for the past five seasons. GEHA will remain a partner with the Chiefs organization. A man was in an accident in Sedalia on Saturday. At 9:59 p.m., the man was driving southbound on S. Peculiar Drive, north of East 251st Street, with a passenger. The 2024 Ford F-150 he was driving traveled off the left side of the roadway and struck a tree, overturning. The driver and the occupant were both seriously injured. They were each transported by Central Cass EMS to Research Hospital. Neither were wearing a safety device. The Ford was totaled and towed from the scene. This has been a News Minute from CentralMoInfo.com.
1: Here's a look at your forecast. Lows dip down to about 77 tonight under mainly clear skies. Mainly sunny skies again tomorrow. Daytime highs approaching 94. Partly cloudy skies tomorrow night. Lows dip down to about 76. Upper 80s Wednesday and Thursday with thunderstorms both days. Taking a look at the extended forecast, 89 Friday, 91 Saturday, and 87 on Sunday. I'm staff meteorologist Kara Foster. Right now, 90. You're great.

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